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0: yes from me 7 days
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1: okay
0: o pa visa
1: o pa contract
0: o pa contract e wo abaya o tisui
1: okay
0: open contract wa ben ya wati sui eho
1: okay
0: so what you say
1: okay
0: e bia we contractor we engineer
1: okay
0: utie me e wo dem and I say bia utie me na utie me open contract wa ban we ho
1: okay
0: mu ye nipa be 5 she papa bi ba me ho
1: okay
0: papa bi ba me ho nam
1: okay
0: we your politician
2: happy fm 98.9
0: say see I am an appointment me money din okay what say what you for e bra ma bre ya wo position bia ma e bra ma bre
1: Mm.
0: Ebra ma brain ye campaign na ye fa ha. 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
1: Be tobo.
0: Ye ma appointment ye ma contract ye mfra wo. 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
0: Ne ye da ma obi. And now, said you before, but party the crumming Johnny Bill. We call party a share. Oh, be a year near man.
1: Okay.
0: One of them, and a man penny our prince.
1: Okay.
0: Mine a buyer, and I'm a year near my man.
1: Okay.
0: May any of my higher crown, whom to mean canny mammy, yet the man
1: or come to bedroom.
0: The other so did already jolly. The other set yet ye yaman or ye.
2: Happy affair. 98.9.
0: We are prince. Yes. Me more position.
1: That's a contract. What I said, I know.
0: Yes. What's now?
1: Contract rules and
0: can't. What's now? Say, hey, yame baye. Yame baye. Ebaye ye. Kofi.
1: Papa.
0: Adia. Yadi. And sayano. What is Zoya? And ye.
1: Okay.
0: So what is ye? Adia didn't swear. What is Sayan ye?
1: Okay.
0: And ti and na ano pay.
1: Okay.
0: Mate nasi.
1: Mm-hmm.
0: We open contract. We a contractor, engineer. We a businessman. Open contract. What si a soft will be so? Many would do for me. Me penokure. Me denokure.
1: So is your new atro so.
0: Debi. Me denokure.
1: Ye nya zao so.
0: Debi. 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
3: Morning.
4: Papa, I'm Pacho. I'm going
3: to go to the house. I'm going to go to the house. I'm going to go to the house. I'm going to go to the house.
4: Matthew.
3: So, what is it?
5: Papa, Matthew.
3: Yen fani kan ye bibia.
5: Yen fani kan mbra.
3: Yes, o pese o tina Ghana kunya reso. Na ba ye campaign with that a year. Wunya.
5: Na so wunya jumama MPs na.
3: Ah, me ye jumama MPs, say me one MPs no ministers.
5: O mo wino mo seat.
4: Hello.
3: Ma menchia ayi education minister, ayi professor, ayi fani say. Aduchu. 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Hello. Hello. Hello. I'm in Chiano, and Chiana Michian.
5: Okay, okay.
3: One is Michian. More is SMC.
5: Okay, okay, okay.
3: Number near 024.
5: 024.
3: 74.
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5: 907.
3: 024.
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5: 96.
3: 907.
5: 907.
3: And you're solid, I'm you.
5: A counseling now, you're 101.
3: Yes, and you're solid, I'm
5: you. Can you put me a show office?
3: Me and Fobi Majinama Solidem. Kofi Abrene, a year for me never Jinana Solidem. Near Cannon Honson will be at me. Me, me, and Penny Ekasa.
5: Okay.
3: Obian, who knew me.
5: Okay.
3: Who be a pen will be aba.
5: Okay.
3: And a credit chain be a Obian to us.
5: Okay.
3: And as soon as we are sinner, you are beginning to permit a cousin who has me who said Jinana. What town for you cried? I saw them all crown. What's
5: wrong here?
3: Oba, me, and Lupe. Hello.
6: Hello.
3: Mammy, at the same. I didn't have question. Kasa chen.
6: Mbacho. Nyangu kakwa.
3: Eh, bomadi abra. Oti nani phone so kani say idia. Mi nitu minye honshe imao. 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Sa wo freni say se wo kani say demini fiyame yo.
5: Ise dipani tuwa na mo.
3: Fani se mi ya doctor. 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
5: Dabi.
3: Wada wa wotu wana wansa.
5: Dabi.
3: Memfa drip no emfa. We are as a one and to hospital.
5: Yes.
3: Into what ma? Now what kind of phone do you mean to me? Yeah, yeah,
5: yeah, yeah. Your lab, your scanning, no more agree.
3: So what is it?
5: Now this way, more your mom.
3: Obi, I will cocoa fool.
5: Okay.
3: Cocoa no, and to me so.
5: I catch you so.
3: Yes. Cocoa in to me so.
5: Okay.
3: Obi, I'm a yard, the man. But the fry near me, frat me, the fry fry near me. And I'm a man, he be so into two from non fine set in the cocoa food. What's so for? If he said me yes, I didn't watch him in the pit. Oh, Banna Machina, Diana, ye.
5: The answer in Pandora to be so.
3: Yeah, oh, Banna Machina, Diana, ye.
5: Oh, Wookie.
3: Now, Doctor, throw the amount, so you show more than one at typhoid when you're malaria.
5: Koto drew, Yana, you do it.
3: Now, what you're doing now, dear Kugu. Ah, doctor, yen shishi wo say malaria na yosa, typhoid na yosa.
5: Je drew in a condom.
3: Je drew in a condom.
5: Omo wada kugun pase.
3: No mo na 7 days. 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Na ho beto wo.
5: Dabi.
3: Wo bewu.
5: No kure.
3: E tu ba na me kire wa dia na ye ma me ni enhwa de.
5: Okay.
3: Se 7 days na me kanan. E ye nada na.
5: Okay. So the wo de an chiato na wo so obi bi obo.

0: be one that we said in his unkind.
1: Yes.
0: Omo Pia 7 days.
1: Yes.
0: Oh, challenge you, Pia. Oh, be too good.
1: Okay.
0: Oh, too good.
1: Oh, okay.
0: Onya bi. 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
1: Mm, yes, good na sunsun.
0: Na obi too good na wo so for man na nonte won say fa ko gugu asase no so. Udi agro.
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0: Enya no to yesa bi amre mame.
1: Eh.
0: I not sure man.
1: Eh.
0: Ye wadi e di nsuo ye meboa.
1: Okay.
0: So ni misa.
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1: 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Okay. 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
0: So as you say,
1: okay.
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1: ne wo didi peche
0: bra obi na akoyi wani ma free nanim
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0: fadas ye
1: okay
0: engineer contractor
1: politician businessman
0: parliament now parliament one hour one
1: mhm
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1: obi pe wo sheet nda da
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0: nyami adom
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0: make sure man of year 7 why a blunt yen sika wo fefe me srew bra
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1: wow
0: jalibi
1: he as mo ke you bit me chano mo stroke
0: yes
1: chano bu bu guo
0: mama nchira wade
1: wow
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1: mhm
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1: Hey,
0: now what are you moving? Say, yes,
1: Papa, let you do you could do for power.
0: Hey, say, yes, I
1: would.
0: Wow, catch them and say, may I, dear man, where a politician, money didn't da, may a penny,
1: okay.
0: The catch and say, then I may, dear man, see a poison, yet the adrenaline be seen anymore, you should be seen in him, drink be seen in him,
1: eh,
0: or mass, wa, a betty say, Jawum, or no pay, or boom.
1: Hey,
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0: So what is it?
1: What is it, Baba?
0: Enti ena no pay ye.
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0: Me wo La Paz.
1: Okay.
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1: Okay.
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0: Me tenase 7.
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1: Okay.
0: 12 to 1.
1: Okay.
0: O frame ya me no be kasa.
1: Okay.
0: 020 020 88 88 99 99 884 884.
1: So
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0: Number no eye
1: 024 024 74 74 96 96 907 907
0: 024 024 74 74 96 96 907. 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
0: 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I'm calling me Nanaka Echo. 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What's that one, dog?
1: DJ Frimpong.
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1: Frimpong.
0: DJ Frimpong. 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

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Listen, when we are singing these songs, it's not a pity song. 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
0: for the breath of life.
1: Yeah, yeah.

as a government worker, you have been posted. Yeah, some are waiting for postings. Yeah, me. Yeah, me. Yeah, my, yeah, me. Yeah, me.

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It's because God held you. He held you in his hands. Because somebody just was, I know a man who was standing by the roadside waiting for his car to come. Or train car. Standing far off. A bus from nowhere. Knocked him down and killed him. He was standing where? What did I call him? So what did come what? Can you be sincerely grateful? Forget about the record. Just be sincerely grateful. Yeah, why, yeah? Oh, thank you. Thank you. Thank you. Yeah.

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Yeah, protect your saint.

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He told the people, he that is with no sin, cast the first stone. But there was none to be found. Because the Lord looked at us with mercy. We are living by his mercy. We are not worthy. Oh, be help me fall. Yes, so when will be fall? And yes.

baby woman, when you're in Kuan, I'm in the man. Since I had the Cassia, your mammy, between the warm and yes, when you're sitting, you may be a sitter, mammy, but some is from the baby up to me. I hear you, woman, yes, Kuan, I'm in the man. Since I had the Cassia, your mammy, between the warm and yes. Oh, turn your problem in your mirror, but some part.

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That at the mention of that name, let deliverance happen. Let healings happen. Let breakthroughs come. Let salvation be declared. His name is Jesus. His name is Jesus. His name is Jesus.

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1: Joyful noise unto the Lord, all ye lands. 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
1: Praise the Lord. 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
0: Say nyamia wen jaya maya tamfan fanyanye anam ama wonseno anope yono enetisi shrano. 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
1: for he is good and is merciful
0: your friend Reverend Benjamin Opokoe Champon from Adonai Revival Church on a permanent DJ Willie and the studios Pierre Sawada Sotia say, not a tremor double Jimu. 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

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Where are the nine? 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And up here he said, what's he say? There are the say. Be among the one. Oh, we're ready at Dawasi and on a page, Shrokan food in Tuntrum with the.

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Utie happy 98.9 FM. 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

0: Anopemichio, ASP retired Eric Banini, regular and ardent listener of Anopabusu. 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
0: I pray for all my listeners this morning. 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
0: And your car, Papa Bia Uchi. No, be dear, your papa saying with the Anansu Koy and Wamba. Men Pabon is a good idea, Humo Bronto, so everybody on crowd. On Fauncons and from Brasum Jimu, on from Broyere, on from Breukno, one Mudnam Jamu, Moko Jamu, Coco Tonyama, one Mutuquanco Fanyama, Edia Bakra, Edia Bako Fudia, Edia Ba and Brono, and in Crago Grosso, a Radinia Madomon from Uncon from Brasum Jimu.

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0: 2017285 is the number to call. 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

0: utie happy and obabosu ewo happy 98.9 FM metume nsafro echina no pa onopa 7 o'clock na sorry ya start ewo pantaboko bi road baby e friend agogba junction 0242017285 ebia bibi shew so ebia bibi teteo ebia wo ko bibi mu with me a friend and wa bomba e
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2: Morning, Patrick Sales.
0: Yamiatum, I mean, I want to say.
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1: 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So bonny for no foul near me beer went to me and foul cassa. And you'll be on your stroke at me cassa. And it's your bonnet for no every year near maybe what brabum every year one nanti every year one more dear. 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And it's no, yes, she won't cry. Say, never blame God, never be disappointed in God. No, a brand here be your friend Bartimaeus. A radia sema yatias, yes, say, or bonnet for new year, Nanny. 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
1: 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Uti happy out of Abusu ewo happy 98.9 FM. 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The number of which media fray and yan sorry war pantan Bokobi Road. Baby, why your friend of Abuba Junction? Yanni kill free and now watch you ra and a yefipam. I sorry no, I sorry, I will quench and pay. Yet you and Safro, Brania Mumpaye, Brania Mumpaye. Man always ought to pray and not faint. So, Obana Wofum Quire, the number of which media fray 0242. 017285. 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Omo awo. 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

0: chosen to carry the light to the nations of the earth. 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
1: Praise the Lord, hallelujah. And also, any munyam yinanka or chedi ampon. Your nam na dom so abomine hubai. No, I say yes, Raman, I watch you ababe to ye. Maybe I will shimmy bean unyami, I will shira, ubin to me no me, will shira. Now when you fra dumo and co atumo. Send also, Timinia, a true salvation in Christ Ministry International, as Safo. And a ne a radiamaya quina say a new messia, nyamfa nyamia semoa. Your journey kwa ebran in my emerald. It be a wootimini piano, memoa quaba, at the badge made ye so. Em say, a radia dom, a radia boy, a home by, or for me named your wound name moon But a dear cacra mess round, he said, Pedia won sabacon. 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So a man, I watch in a qua a baby chamber home. Me a maker say, your friend, me apostle, Michael, or say, Afre. 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
2: And I'm a person me kai de wotie me ne de ohwe me say stop giving excuses. Stop giving excuses and obey God.
1: Hallelujah.
2: 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The verse number 22 Nyame asem se Awurade na Samuel ka se Awurade pe. 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
1: praise the living God.
2: Child of God, nyamini ye kasa, kasa ye bete, nansu nipa empenokre, nipa empenokre, ene ubiya ye jumo peso nyamfasu bwani wo hon, onimisadye na wo ene nye, enso peso nyamfasu bwani wo hon. Mr. Radi said, Radi Mwau. Dear Pierre, would excuse you, Wano, Radi Mwanimra, also Bran Asamobe, Hong Kong Kronka Kaiwo. Not dear be a woman excuse, Eddie dear Ponino. Refian Susan so or so, then I met Church on Susan so baby was so.
1: Praise the Lord.
2: Excuse Ben, which Nasu Didi Bonnie Nancy Agana. Mami bi or yet matron, yet duane ton, or yet duane ewo school, emma student. Ten so yet matron, to adjust so all right, he say, ewa so uvye duane ni bi di kofie, uwe biye shop, nu uvye di ako. 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Inti anamon be a wood to the bronsam or records for me. I mean, okay, say I would tell me. Say, me, maybe people will sumas here be a womb at the radiani. 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
2: Hallelujah. 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Or share was said, or because we don't know her, or dreadful be cabbage catcher and say, or cheerful, but maybe I'll be a chrono, maybe what she, the Jesus in a set, and sacramine were a born, the real no ma were in free pool. Now so need Baba no dear, when if I come, would need to be to the chef for no move for Froby, be saying, or say, Erade, Mamma Quanamico see a major answer. 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Praise the Lord. Child of God, there's no excuse. Praising the Lord. 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
1: Okay. 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I saw we ain't see it. And I said, Bayet, and so be not down, Quama, Obenyan Quadia Malcra. 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I say, way man, don't turn another. What did you mean, Juma? You can't be where God is. And on a bronze, I'm here. I'm in the bass. I say so. And he said, what's here, me? That's what I say. Who the old phone you are born in China? And yes, we didn't sell phone you are born in China. What? Let there be bar. When we are in Yamibe Trianica. 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Now when you say Obani, so nobody can make the bet. Obani is right, but if we are sinner, those of you who are living, who are working, who are God followers, yeah, nyami a chidi phone, yeah, nyadi a penny a yo. Hey, we don't do what we live for God. Jesus says, "All person we di mechi a pangwechi, ne di mechi." 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No be bear on your biaka, oh, ra heaven da. 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I welcome a one new money bin, ayaka. 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It is excuse to be a wee, so wouldn't be the Wyame. Wouldn't be the Wyame, me pass me catcher, sir. 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Me new beer. 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And a Christopher Yansa, my yaka, and Cassa, we as well. Or so we have a party receipt. We are Christian, we are Papa Mahonia, we are Rade. Yes, we say, we are Mahonia, and why are Mammy? It means you would hear me. Excuse me, and I do you one. Excuse me. And I Rade Casacho. 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
1: Hallelujah. 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Amen.
0: Minua King Saul or hina ni friend of Saul. Ye bema Saul, Prophet Samuel, edi nyame asem ebre Saul. 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
1: Praise the Lord.
0: Na prophet abekache nyame asoma na abekache ni se ontwe nanso na odifuo so ani asra ne ngo no wantie wanyo twen honhom. Samuel anka se oba ba ba ye offering keke o ka so ba ba ye peace offering na oba che ne niam amana ye
1: praise the Lord
0: na Samuel nya twa home to come first Samuel na chapter 13 na the verse number 11 no Bible said Samuel said what have you done. So he waited for 7 days, the time appointed by Samuel. But Samuel did not come to Gilgal, and the people were scattering from him. So Saul said, bring the burnt offering here to me, and the peace offering. And he offered the burnt offering. And as soon as he had finished offering the burnt offering, behold, Samuel came, and Samuel went out to meet him, and greet him, and said, when I saw that the people were scattering from me, and that you did not come within the days appointed, and that the Philistines had mastered at Michmash, I said, now the Philistines will come down against me at Gilgal, and I have not sought the favor of the Lord. So I forced myself and offered a burnt offering. And Samuel said to Saul, you have done foolishly. You have not kept the command of the Lord, your God, with which he commanded you. For then the Lord would have established your kingdom over Israel forever. But now your kingdom shall not continue. The Lord has sought out a man after his own heart. The Lord has commanded him to be prince over his people because you have not kept what the Lord commanded you. The intention of Samuel was good, but that was not the will of God. Hallelujah. Samuel nane bo tai na ode bo afore na ke ye papa. Nanso na raden hye no. The Bible say kwa bi wani pani so atene. Nanso we ni yewu.
1: Praise the Lord. Hallelujah.
0: Na sadi a oye ye nti olusu na hinie. 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
1: Hallelujah.
0: Menu ya wutie me and then I would you one. And then I would do you one. Hallelujah. And then I would do you one. And I would say, Minka Sancho. 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Excuse you, be a woman. That man be angel at temple in him. 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You're sorry, dear Jia Warrior, a tossle too. You're sorry, dear, eh? You're to be shattered, dear Bia Pe. Now, or sorry, now, so man, and you're going to go on our son.
1: Praise the Lord.
0: Na so esa ya so den bra nyankopon ka che om se om ko Amalek no mun kum o hen ni om ni amanyina babo ma yeti ase se so espe o hen ni no na oyi e mwana kese kese de bai nanso wanye de rade she no enti na hinie ye den ebo. 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That is how they live their life. 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
1: Praise the Lord.
0: Obi timi bo ase we de Awurade ti ase. 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
1: Hallelujah. 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
0: Nyameba would tell me, what excuse are you giving? Saul was rejected as a king and Saul lost his kingdom. What excuse are you giving? Bwane bai na wujina suwa. Uma huwa excuse. 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
1: Hallelujah.
0: Ene wale se menka sanchreo. 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Bible said, "Quem be when you penny sweat by we any you woo." Look at Romans chapter 12 now. The verse number 2 now. Bible said, "Now mon yam, say we are seeing them, mon fat dream for free in such a moho. Now must sort dear on Yango Pompe. Mammy, my idea will say we are. Bible said, me and Nipa do watching quite them quite bonny." Ni sene obi age bribe a wo ye priest ni atimi gina kasa be da menye bribe sene yonge bi afa boyfriend a timi gina kasa me de me nyame ba me de me ye rade dia ntimi nya den me mfa boyfriend meni ni padudu achi na nya den na nya bone. So be I
2: and you hold me down and I will never be grateful. You know, he says you show me to soccer
0: games. Excuse me, now did the bonnet. Tonusu yebi. Minya, my canny and shame, baby, be at our walk. Need to know creme ready. Obu was you. And you are doing as you work right in your meat, yes, yet. I wed a yameti, as yes, sir, me were ye, and Samson near the ye, Christo Nimapa, yet in Sunday ye, and Sunday ye, yes, sir. The Christian Nibia, or ye ye no chance, sir, elbow was seen, why a bonnier at ye ready, and so serbony fetcher, no more on your view.
1: Praising the living God.
0: A boy, I was waiting, Yamakrati, as yes, sir. May your enemy not tell me fat, me fanachi. Yamakrati, I say, me what's me to my bokron and your bonnet. Share. But some catch was a bonnia catch your new woo. Excuse, I am, and a bean soon is saying. You be said, and I mean to me, Shammy Honso. I come a pretty munty. Oh, yeah, I was naming to me, Shammy Honso. Obu was a me, Obik Obua was in Yambutros, me the son of me tear. I made the son of me tear. Made all your make it come out, you are slow. We are poor, we are quas. Christo knew the new master Modi Pedian, the teacher Modi Pedian, or the Yeninia. Boy, yeah, Bonnie, I'll count. 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Nobody's perfect. Tina Otwaso, yeah, Bonnie. Near many pedi or more or one. Was over there, but naked ticket. I to be one is obi okita to a boat to pay on a yam robber. That's one or the penny chatro. O Timmy was a sunny D. I O Timmy. A Jumo and a young one certificate to do BDNA on yam robber in Iape. Oh, ya band Juma or the sick on his era account. Now one who are bam who made in Yamidis, the most such a margin. Oh, your henny, yet the Ukro, my asha, one sapapa, dinukre. A trucket ticket every year, Brun Samjum. Sick any bread or waffle. Tia dear be a weird in a tear radia, some less such a wagon. Possession be any adiwas, Manukreni when him. Obey Shemu, I just in the meter, so friend who said, Oye Christoni. So, who was your bonnet ticket away there? Where they say bonnet ticket. The ref is a bonny any more kitchen any more cassia. Every painting be painted, every sin be sin. To be oha, no need to be your phone sex. Because where they send your physical, any man, only me your phone. So, lack of knowledge, my people perish. Hallelujah. There's no excuse. Yet, my maker said, Michel, and now sorry, be an echo. What would you be? And that's sorry I will tomo. And then I sorry a bemo. And then I sorry on himself. And then I sorry yourself for shell. Or so for shell come a bemo. Then myself won't find a radical baby. I saw quite sorry. Because your excuse one day will never be accepted. Mimia baby, a bonfire. Now, who never know? Nanny papa no monsa. Ni papa no monsa no po. Ni mame. Into your bonfire, son, and that will die. Or die, no. Ena, die, when I don't for befriend, he said, Minim sophobia. 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
3: 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The Lord is calling you. 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E de ye bone. And a teacher for me, but near school for the da. You said I'm going to teach and you know access to them. By the time is coming, it will be too late. And obedience to the church was obedience to the church court because of money. And Radisa Minka Sanchel, and now Cran Kojida. She shall ready. Heaven is real. Hell is real. Meaning I want him, whoa. 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
4: 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Na so said the new message Chiano. 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Now we see the amount.
5: 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After Malcolm Opposite. Pacific Filling Station. While with me Afreya was 0536. 339503 and as 0502733433.
4: Say Wukumasi ha now pese one asafo I friend True Salvation in Christ Ministry International. Esuma Mepacho ye in location a Jesu Menshia Old School. 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Me patcho. And crying so True Salvation as a for our media junction. kotoku kwantem pono so agye nkotoku mepato obetumi afre 0248228380
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0: DJ Willie Jr. DJ Willie Jr. Obon nyuma wasama wo relaxation. 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
2: 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Ashama Manguli and I'm facing. DJ Willie, and yet now, I don't have horse kakra. Now I don't program. They say, Lino, I show up. But I'll be at you, and I'm in Nam. I show my area morning. I think, oh, then I'm up with your nieces, and here's the crowd. And then they are about to point in my mammy flowing. But yeah, I'm in Nam, I'm at the one can. No, I said to me for Nami more about so. Why are the papa? Yanko,
3: hello, your friend is family. If we go on, we are about for a few more with you. Now, this round, we go a very thing.
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5: 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We are Gamwati, we are champion. 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

0: 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Ye from TJ Willie Jr. Jumedia Medi Bremu Yatuni din happy and the most special. May transfit is I don't hear 98.9. Eddie Cosis and Nomi and San Ebebo fitting Rana Joe in Suena Gugugua. Toy papa, papa, papa, papa. And into Upia Bonti, I know I shall who see ye. And next thing I'm here, I don't want to watch your carpet to your sumudium, my mamma Bonibia and Kaye. And then what should you do for beer? Walk up and a crabbia. Yamamun, you know, said things. And I want to worry, I am out drinking. I want to do, I want to see about drinking. Happy other than most special idea. Debbie, I'm a casa, and you're there, Casapan, Afins, where this year. And then, so no, you know, the yes story no Eddie Bebra Mutibo Modia Mo Fidiano and Nahaya.
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0: Ghana for Madam Hisense ni o. 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Hisense a obeto agrochim. 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And nunti na yenya hoto so ya mau. 5 years manufacture defect warranty. Air condition, television, say a refrigerator, washing machine, sound system, gas cooker, electric cooker, smartphone, and our iron. The one dear, yes, yes, yes, yes, yes, yes, yes, yes, yes, yes, yes, yes, yes, yes, yes, yes, yes, yes, yes, yes, yes, yes, yes,
1: Chebo, Charlie, you hold me down and I'll forever be grateful. You know, say since you showed me to soccer bet, I did see greats talking of good cash out, fast payout, high odds, and total odds accumulation. Bro, it did go on for this side.
2: Charlie, that be high for day. Happy you know that.
1: Bro, soccer bet they do the most. 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
3: SoccerBet has all you need as a punter. 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
5: In fact, when you are very much for the Lumba, Pamoto, aka Ashama Mangoli, and I'm a fishy. Immediately, and yet now, Nazonia was Kakra. Now I don't program, but they say, Lino Tires are off. Baby, Piao, yes, you, and I mean, I'm sure my area warning me. I think, oh, send a map with your nieces, and here's the cry, who goes to my papa, and maybe I'm about to point in my mommy flow. So, but yeah, I'm in Nama Metro. No, I said me to me more about so. Why are the papa trying to go?
6: Hello, your friend is family. This may go on. We are about for a few more show. Now, this round, still go a very thing.
7: DJ Willie, which you have been slap with the Abasso Banama de Bow. A do me in that, and that the moon station be a booby. Then so the end of a special wedding necker same as a free tissue. Now may catch our say, woo, a banana de moa, we a San Fanan Pania, who be any what to sell. We didn't you, Willie, within your minute, but didn't count.
8: 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We are Gamwati, we are champion. If any Adukui, AK Morocco, we are free to come on. Tale, I don't know how they banned the new size. 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
5: In fact, when you are very much for the Lumba, Pamoto, AKA. Ashama Mangoli, and I'm a fishy. Immediately, and yet now, Nazonia was Kakra. Now I don't program, but they say, Lino Tires are off. Baby, Piao, yes, you, and I mean, I'm sure my area warning me. I think, oh, send a map with your nieces, and here's the cry, who goes to my papa, and maybe I'm about to point in my mommy flowy. So, but yeah, I'm in Nama Metro. No, I said me to me more about so. Why are the papa trying to go?
6: Hello, your friend is family. This may go on. We are about for a few more show. Now, this round, still go a very thing.
7: DJ Willie, which you have been slap with the Yabasso Banama de Bow. A do me in that, and that the moon station be a booby. Now, so the end of the year, a special wedding necker same as a free tissue. Now, may catch our say, woo, a banana de moa, we a San Fanan Pania, who be any what to sell. We didn't hear who, Willie, within your minute, but didn't count.
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11: If you miss your name, you know my basa. 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
10: A babo, so come one after them, we go worry and can't know you in the show.
11: Once I work up on you,
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11: Once I work up on you, a bashing tinker, right foot back on, left foot back on, and compass me and a Mikuji, a Mikuji's opposition.
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0: 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Ya frost and him fans na wo frefi. Hello, ya frost and him fans na wo frefi. Hello?
1: Good afternoon, sir.
0: Yes, sir, afternoon. Ya frost and him fans na wo frefi minua.
1: What time?
0: Me patcho your frozen. Sorry,
1: come to 5, come to 2.
0: Patcho say.
1: Yeah, sir, come to 2.
0: Come in.
1: Where the pa? I mean, sure, what you are the pa? I'm going to come up. I mean, sure.
0: You, what do you need to say?
1: Sorry.
0: You.
1: I mean, sure, pa. Where the pa? I mean, sure.
0: Mate. Sorry, me dasi bibiri. Happy 98.9 FM. 055-565-7278. 055-565-7278 and 055-156-3916. 055-156-3916. 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
0: 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And that the I'm gonna come why you know
1: Dika. And the year Agata. And the year Agata. Chiamuina. And a short. Yeah, my uncle short.
0: No.
1: Michiana, be a me ba me fao. Me fao.
0: I have fao. Hey, short. Tipo, nyami aduma next week.
1: Martin, next week, Martin.
0: Martin, me dasi. Poke ye boa?
1: Yeah.
0: Moko odie?
1: Nyami aduma.
0: Mini pa o ho. Asanka restaurant owner.
1: Yeah, we onye enye owner, oye adwuma ho.
0: Oye adwuma ho. Okay.
1: Yeah.
0: Alas and Dauda. Okay.
1: Oboho papa. Alas and Dauda, baby, I will be ano. Ichiao. Senior, now what you be a Uyamayano. Yeah, that was ye papa.
0: Ojuni nipa hopa.
1: Yes. Oh, DJ, send me my catch, Rosie. Upe wanga. Oya adoimo and I say, on semun yedinga. Yeah, Muslims. They are good at giving. I'm telling you. Me a Christian, but I'll give that to the Muslims. Well, when you come to giving, they do a papa. Inti Alas and Dauda, Ichiao, oh baby, be arao. Jija Fensu, Minchia mea, me mame, Madame Grace, Amuabia, Aquamuqua Yako, baby, I will be Sisiamabiana, Dodona, Efreno, baby, I will be ano, Michiao, Sansu and Amaminchia, a Quiapim brothers, more a year. Bus stop restaurant, Kowloon, Accra, when I am my business. Eric Leftuba, Mr. George, and so come, Mr. Mwakon, and Agadas, Mr. Nat, Munina Mo, bus stop restaurant side or Accra, mobile business, Emribia, Michiam, Papa, Motim and Kache, Meniaginam, Mubihumi. I feel so belated birthday and comma a year dickness better home PRWC Kokomimli finance team within the week no within birthday. Sansu and Mr. Dai on so finance team PRWC Kokomimli on so the in birthday within the week in Timichiawan. I feel so GJ Mamin Chia a year Sister Linda Ajiman Benchi Sister Linda Naduna Freno on any brother a year. 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
0: 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And every technician on duty, Blight. Me security, Yaboa, and I've been support Odum. 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

0: 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For property owners, we say think safety and decent income. And for businesses, we say think funding before projects.
1: Chemo, Charlie, you hold me down and I'll forever be grateful. You know, since you showed me to soccer bet at the sea grains, talking of good cash out, fast payout, high odds, and total odds accumulation, bro, it did go on for this side. Charlie, that be high for day. I be you know that, bro. Soccer bet they do the most. Then my interface they catch me. 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
2: SoccerBet has all you need as a punter. 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Don't be left out on all of this. It's a good thing you joined the fun side. Make the right choice today and enjoy all the goodies that comes with betting with SoccerBet. This advertisement has been vetted and approved by the Gaming Commission of Ghana. Bet responsibly, not for persons below the age of 18. Gaming can be addictive.

0: Charlie, he hold me down, and I'll forever be grateful. You know, say since you showed me to soccer bet, I did see great, talking of good cash out, fast payout, high odds, and total odds accumulation. Bro, it did go on for this side. Charlie, that be high for day. I be you know that. Bro, soccer bet, they do the most. Then my interface, they catch me. Smooth navigation and easy access to all the sports games through any virtual games you choose. SoccerBet has all you need as a punter. High odds on pre-games, live games and interesting virtual games to instant virtual games as well. Don't be left out on all of this. It's a good thing you joined the fun side. Make the right choice today and enjoy all the goodies that comes with betting with SoccerBet. This advertisement has been vetted and approved by the Gaming Commission of Ghana. Bet responsibly. Not for persons below the age of 18. Gaming can be addictive.
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Nipa mredia. It is all him one can say to me, dear, any year pants and a work. Na my dream with the eminem say we are here at the par. Now, so near maybe to sort and who know, and you break a seven coming and a whole year. This I need you.

by the grace of God and then you mean so eradia ya dom wehu ye mobo yakọ asanya bebio eye na domara kwa eye ewurade ni nsira na esira ye o enye se ye ni ye hoso hwe. You are welcome to the program Young and Married program you so ewo happy 98.9 FM efi ende ya emrace ya ekosi 8:30 PM yada wase se wode wo mre ede acheye na wode adom ye na woni ye bedi dwumai abom because this program is nothing without you. You are the most important person to us right now. Wa wutie ye na o hwe ye on Facebook, on Facebook Young and Married Ghana on Facebook. Inti frɛ wo nua bi na frɛ wo papa bi na frɛ wo yiri bi na ka kye ne sɛ dwumadie no tam na aso. 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May he let our speech be with grace. And let our speech, O God, be seasoned with salt, that at the end of it all, we may have the ability, the capacity to answer everyone as we ought to answer. In the mighty name of Jesus, we pray with thanksgiving. Just say a big amen. Mede enchakesia eman papa senior most reverend Isaac Osebonsu, the territorial commander, general overseer of Father's Chapel International. 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
2: Yes.
0: Ehun hia sikasem. 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Counselor Justina.
3: Yes, papa. Yeah. And I mean just to say.
0: Me odio Jesu bia. Oje so me dokra me ni beje.
3: Hey.
0: Yes, say. Abu Chere
3: say.
0: Yes,
3: say. Yes, say. Yes,
0: say. Yes, say. Ono ati ase o. Hey. Fia, oye obe sendi mesi ya kacho se. 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
2: Unru anti de de.

0: ati de de mo level unu ati de de mo level unu ati de my latest girlfriend or 80 something years
1: ati de
0: ye mo akwa ba
2: yeah
0: ye mo akwa ba and we are privileged to have you on the program me te en ka se o ba no mani je papa nti me ka kire no se Is he sending the picture, mommy? I'm sure.
1: Hmm.
0: Or send the picture. I'm saying she's the one. Because I have chatted her on Facebook, but on reply me. But me call her son. I want reply that cry. Me cry and say me who ye.
2: Pacho, me. Why not? I have been time call.
0: Aye,
2: manager.
0: Oh, okay.
2: So one notify me. Aye, na. Matter. Sure, say go for baby cancer because.
0: Enyewa. Se sisi ama beka boyfriends ne hunti no.
2: Se menia, sisi ade se misha.
0: Unyini yo hu. 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Se and so many ba ewo program iso. So for mommy, I send the message on Facebook.
2: Okay.
0: Or some men can't say she's number 1500. Yes, I don't know kind mommy.
2: You part so for
0: you so mommy o top money meti so. Meti so. Yo, where there? Question are ye and there ye at board ye be say ni. Financial challenges in marriage. Sikasem akoye adibi ewo ho. 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
0: 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They be for BIC. Nya me the producer be
2: here. Hey, go watch you.
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2: Hey.
0: 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Because in life it there is no way say we be nya balance. Say odo ni sika ne be ye the same skill. Enye possible.
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0: 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There be one answer. 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
3: okay so I acquire two alternative no other option and ti me fa sika bibiri
0: any odo kakra Sao.
3: Yeah.
0: Powerful.
3: Yeah. The reason why Mefa Sika Bibre is Bible say money answers all things. Na Bible also say love is the greatest. But you see, say ooh sika. Many times we need sika cry, don't pepper so near my old friend or donna because I want na who ye. Because oh here to me ma wo do obi any cancer or dono. Oh here to me ma wo be a vit to say via who or don so now we need do. You see, when we say that, see, cancel to me. I mean, there are a lot of fake love. And I'm with Sikinti, not Obia, Abedo. But, you see, in life, you know, technically, we don't need so much. Okay, we don't need so much. And I ain't mean measure or don't soon do do. But the only thing about me, I can say, love must be sincere. And when you Obia, not don or don, no, I hear no credo. Say we school, we need school. And when you are no credo na fight to add money. And one thing is we sika bebre doesn't mean say sika no daho and no dono daho. But when you are genuine lover, now we need wodofono. We fight it to get money to take care of everything you want to take care of. Because once love doesn't take care of certain things and money doesn't take care of certain things. But when you are boom now, don't know Hong Kong there, the next step I'm going to take is to make sure that as much as you need to do what you have to do. Because when you are now with me here, because you are there, when you say, into your door, you hear your door kind, but you don't do what you want to do.
0: Facebook for me, person, mama, you comment sika bebre ni odo kakra ana odo bebre ni sika kakra de he na ape counselor doje no ye den ene o answer ya on sorry boy because me de mimini me background ya minim ni ope because
3: on your best sika bebre
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4: papa
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4: mami ka say free experience my worry in fear do no nine
0: doc patcho microphone no be kakra
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3: 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Yeah.
0: Foot wagon. 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
3: And then I'm at here.
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2: One the main duty counselor ne juma e waso ye pa ne say obe present options on say bia wo fa sika nko a this is what you will get wo fa odon ko a we na wo benya inty ye ne present options ne ma wo a na wo na ye present ama no na wo take wo decision inty ye ye take decisions e ma wo
0: Mi sad ne say banana sa na moye.
2: No, sir, ne was say yeah, no. That is what
0: a counselor but is not what you do.
2: Some. Because in a obisu owa ebia mene woka say. And ye maybe oha ma pick it 1, 2, 3, if you ho. Based on what you yourself you are saying, ebi kwana you are not aware. Until I'm able to counsel you based on what you have said. Patro de make and what he has said. What you have said. So we go or we give the counsel based on what we have assessed you for. It is a sure na say be a upeska. Then let's go that line. Yeah, sure na upeska. Then let's go. Because
0: it's not name peska.
2: Hey, obi wa no odoka odo che say what to do mo am ya le ho hwe.
0: Inti guy no kwa hwe ala ku screen fa no.
2: En fa no na den an kan ma e ma bi e yi chop money. Emma to your light bill, water bill, school fees, feeding fee near the it's for what? A hey, your door.
0: You beba ho. You beba ho. Say doc, hey, doc, no so pet dobi. Doc, how significant is money?
4: Okay.
0: In determining success or failure. Sika sem it to mawari gu. 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
4: Se yesha di bom fiti asia na oshe se die nyankopon oshisha wari oye no na ansa na oma be my renoma ne juma na be my ye juma ansa na nyame edire ebeka no we tre se sika ehu hia ye ye juma pe sika na ye de abobra Nti se uye bema mimi ye old school person. 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
0: Gen Z for non ka
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0: o de
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4: 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If we say money does answer, and look at the construction of that scripture very well. It answers, but it doesn't replace. It answers all things, but it doesn't replace intimacy. 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I am the one who doesn't want to see my family living a certain kind of life. I am the one who wants to have a certain kind of prestige in the system. I can maintain these standards and master it. I am prestige. In the process, may they may hurt you be or be a hiame or worry me for or no. Then we begin to deprive ourselves of the times we need. 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
0: Reverend.
3: Ini ya. 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
3: 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The point in the say. Ebani sika. 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
0: si masa
3: eno ana but
0: see this in your account
3: but ye cash kan kasa okay the masika hu hia ne say sika ye paper ni coins onze the definition of money is medium of exchange ade bia timi ma utimi nya bridge
0: ni wo hwehwe
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0: ohwehwe
3: e hona edun pepe so bi asika ye dangerous ah see the doctor can one year careful nswa because say who pays ka no matter what you offer something you must sacrifice something say sike niwa on aware no to me ye de say sike niwa
0: eh hey, mo cancer mo
3: serious sa sike do wa on aware no etimi ya den eye de sika ba pe a na problems eye den e ba aware no but here is the trick se sike ni ho na aware fo no adwen engine public opinion so won de okrofo e ka they are okay here you hear for be bro mo ni hwe they are very okay. But who say you dream pepper so be wa brabo mwa? Ya be enlighten. Na the more winya nim de no the more wo ha wo so ye den e dosu the more wo ha wo so dosu the more wo hie sika. Inti no oba na wae no be ma na wae no se bi onye tiwi. Inti onim so hia ne mebi. Inti you have to find out say de na me wo a me de benya sade na oba no ye den e hwehwe. Because knowledge aye den aba yemfa phone ye example ye tie obi a wo phone na phone obi a wo nso no enye se phone wa keke okay
0: doc dia ne powerful
3: although a challenge ni na say a challenge for jalimo
0: ani hawa
3: wo enye phone bi keke okay nti enye phone bi keke no me fan say bi a me phone am use ye yam in a counselor and the phone you see a touch phone now me yirin suno sanya me me the question in same one one counselor a move towards a visioner Why unlimited? But service so or was being fun and yes, or a classic keke. If she's not in that category, it doesn't matter. But once I will do sa category in India, and the Ohia Sadiano, it is our remaint mean providing means of getting certain basic necessities. Afe, our real cause we need you, we need you, and because in you may be here, a cage. Until you must ask yourself, say, in as much as it is important, no, dear Namaya ready, say, me sacrificing Nemeyaska. First, we best sacrifice Adagia, Ewa Wariano. 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
0: ana
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3: eje na obomu no sikeni ho
0: sikeni ho
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0: kokodas
3: yes ina sika also are you there is more demand to do more because sika baba nko so onye bi ka ho nti wo oba na wo pe sika bebre no ko sei wo ye ready say adagie pa be ma no ohia ni be yama ni yere no onya anya dan e ma sometimes ya na maka say sika kakra odo kakra they still want to balance it can balance oh.
0: And no asa na make you
3: sika kakro odo kakro
0: nyeye
3: you have to choose either say who pay sika be honest me me twe odo me nye wie ntje me pay sika
0: da bi me te yei me nyame odo me nyame odo me wie e dey wie ah be pay sika
3: so odo at this point be yes sika pa
0: we need money
3: because if you say na me say me yes sika ntino me ntimi adagire ma me yere 24/7 because me yere ti ase isan say me yes sika ntino me mano se di anka menya adagye de omako school no mu pta na me wo 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person in here e call into certain situation in fact unim e man yes sika on but the truth ni say omo mu nya sika pa ye mema
0: Emema ye hiye sika
3: sin. Bema ye sika chemba.
0: Bema anu.
3: Ah. Listen. Bema on. Bema ni life yina is to see other people happy. Bema biya life saneti yo. 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The more a woman gets. The happier she becomes. But Bema, the more he gives, the happier he what? He becomes sana yami eye de, eye eye. Inti wo as Bema no, you have to make sure, say, you are able to be ambitious enough to get money. Midi ewe no, na de midi ewe ne se. 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Sisi ayete, doc is a money to me. 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Because of sa relationship yi nti no. There are certain things bi owa me nfa me nsan ya dan. En she me botom. But sa relationship we bet me de aye dan. E de amami.
0: No ye other ways of making
3: no,
0: money.
3: No, you know, say, not necessarily making money. Also, say, cash, sikanka sa won, and ye broad. The person say, be me biya, kwase warrior, making sure se ube yeska. But ye kase ekonyeska, people look at only cash. It starts from somewhere. One, get a job. Okay? Get a job. Won't mean get a job, but create a product. Create a product be. Won't mean offer services. This, per relationship. This in your may a bit be a quite ama cash and abba automatically.
0: Ma,
3: what key no?
0: Okay, doc, person.
4: You see, a semua, ye can you home? Mem per se a bit deem common from an abstract angle. May rate her.
0: Why you deem?
4: And we are talking about sika.
0: Money.
4: And they are warriors.
0: Awariye.
4: Sika sun so I saw
0: awariye.
4: Example, Tifia here. Mummy Sabe, you say, a deem rule as sika play where you are warriors. Zero. in trying not to underrate the value of money, e wa wari mu no pese ni pa hu no ade bi. 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
0: but doc most of the problems are, especially this program, your point and answer during the week, a mati tiwa ombe fringi na say most of them, and kwa yese nikunu efanechi, ah, yese kasem, I have to personally be sending money to some of these of these women because, it be the experiences are so dire and so bitter. Inti, ama I say. Ebiana, ye you know, in a way no, ye free sa ho chenuti na ase ye hu se, ehu hia bebere sa no, because to the people who are really going through it, chese, onyane bakolo bakolo tondi a piska o.
4: Osofo no kreni se, no krepa e wo ho ni se, emema bi ya kwajofo. So,
0: I'm also like I said, man, so you're quite a fool.
4: They're tossing you, no, and my being so you're hope for. Men may be a quite a fool, and they may be a hope for. Sure, nyaminimo, sika bia nyame de mouse, if free were jumamuno no sebeson, niaka you nyansa on the behandle. 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
0: Oh, what's a day?
4: Me catch any, sir. 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Ubinimo, do my way home for so. Baby, I know, cod your farm milk in a frino. shop owner na or the farmer no ebe dane ne tenant na kwa ni nim
0: mm
4: so
0: ni supplier be dane ne tenant
4: but get ne tenant so no onim se akoye obe dia de so e
0: do akoye oni secret obe bi ya
4: daddy
0: farm milk ye
4: e
0: no a be you name me farm milk farm milk tusi tusi dino
4: sika die nyame de ma uno ifri wadwuma mu a wodi nyansa toto ase de tie bi e be so
0: mm
4: show a bear man who chair, my child baby, a bear man who chair free on candle cray.
0: But look, make up me babble. Because Nakam baby, I say, a day in the day, a much financial stress, a day in the day, ba our room. What causes it?
4: There is nothing called financial stress in marriage if there is transparency in that marriage. Tio,
0: okay,
4: a man might be in candle cray. Sika unyano nirinim.
0: Nirinim.
4: Se obani nima, she lives anyhow. There is nothing called financial planning.
0: Obabi frame. Nia woken na abesi na semso. Because she complained bitterly. I think say the first day we spoke to her na I think say na waka ni mubi.
3: Yeah.
0: And na or send a voice notes about nikunu utumu se ne how bebre no. Egnye because si kana ni kudema na enso mo na mbum office ni kun ni wo more than
3: what is being given.
0: The husband can afford more but on farm
4: that's it when you're transparent
0: okay
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4: 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What I say?
0: Yes, sir.
4: In Tibra, ye tia o kabo so mena ma wajuni ne juma se, ube nye biwa baby di abeka. 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Ene bemu wapibi ya kan hu.
0: That's right.
4: And tisa, selfish men do very little.
0: Selfish men do very little.
4: Oh no, what's happening? Oh, we have maybe some media when you're busy, asan. You know what I'm saying? When you're making credit, I'm not mad. Ne man tadi atetedu we mfano. Then so debi abi huna na shepe. Oh no, dia wadresi kama. Oni obati na we yesa ni pana debi abu si kasem. And hu beba sem. Now you're transparent. And se se sika ye issue e wa wari mu ba
0: kokra. Wow.
3: Also for
0: we na memra example counselor so.
3: Eh doc can be but because there was a time me fool me repair. And me rent fit that. I think that was last year or so. Onye me boni o. And look at the end of the day, now we or stream didn't na me wufu no. I remember say, there say, Ose, Kose, Sikebi. Now, the buyer, and they say, Sikano, no, do do, and now, me expect to say, and Kose, yeyano. And man, and corner, sir. Now, fe, Kose, ye, tia, school fees near ye. After ye, kai, Sikano, ye, ya. Ah, I didn't, so I got frustrated. Now, out of frustration, you know. No, I said, be on no more now. I am me, baby. So I got very angry with her. And no, I said, help on the bay.
0: Who's he kind of
3: my help on the bay. It took me feeling challenge. I'm a coin. And I'm a Jew. We say, ah, this issue, how do we deal with it? It's a honor, my mini baby was a car. To be very honest. Because in the beginning, I was careless about it. Me, I grew up religious. Yamisumi, Yamisumi, Sika, dear Hunya, and you know, I miss Anna, me into me, my life, you know. Man, pesky, quaint.
0: God punish the devil.
3: Money had no, I mean, what is money? Where we are, say, Japa, dear. Adriana, you know, that is how I was trained. A mighty five, or sitting, or sitting, is any soon, soon in here for. Yet the team you ever, sorry.
0: Or say soon, soon, here for one. I said, when
3: they were there, they made a maintenance. Could you believe, say, I saw a man woman, so for back could be preaching or car say, a young cause, say, Munyeska. It became a problem, I saw for no jaya, sorry, no. Upon Lambaston, sir, then tell church. Say, how, why should he say that? So, mean you with that mentality. Into me, Bob Brano, from the beginning, no. I was just pro bono. Me, I didn't transact anything. Thank God that me ya obey ye then. Eware no problem. Ye na ye gusu. Then we reach a point na fe demand no ye then. E doso. Afe ye do ye huo. 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Inti ye hona ye ni ye den. 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Na mi si no. I'm sorry wa adie yiswa. It will be a curse and you'll be na di ye den. E di tu me so. That was where you call for Burkina as a year term. You see how it happened? So you have to pick the Burkina. We were back at Swa Station. Now we're in a whole year then. Burkina. And, you know, from the beginning, they had thing. But if you're Garena before, you know, and you've been a former, you my friend, you had thing.
0: Ashamua.
3: Yes. And your chassis is a year term. Sikabe and Simon Kakran Kakran. Could you imagine at that time, right before that time, now remember, may you move for school, Momofi, Michro Madi Anopa, Nam, Irin Swatch, and Ubre, Anopa, Ubre, that was what we're doing.
0: You're doing homeschooling.
3: Homeschooling! And call me,
0: not by choice.
3: Not by choice. Follow it. Wouldn't be a year called near the command, Kale, or Mumpabwa, or Mubibia. That was the day I realized that money can make a man happy. And do you know why I was happy? Because now, no, I don't pity my children's feelings. Begin, me, when my manner. Pride and cause a minyama me manu. It wasn't there. I loved them, but my pride was crushed. But when I was able to now provide for them, na fe miniaji. I found him the next point. Now school or more kono. I feel minyaya. Me yo me free. But fortunately, the school, they are very good. They're missionary school. And you know, I had to manage them. Now the next thing is I feel. You are coming to a point when your basic show, after you come into a certain stage. Oh, Papa Kraka, Madame Fui Kraka, and the Minsu. That is where money is now not becoming a solution. No. The problem from where money is to where
0: a and now brings my next question. My name is boss, Ekosra Openyibi. Ye can Ghana a sikafwe kukudama, peyino kahubi. Or the countryman, mentor, ebi and make a mo mutia mo enim ebi huni pakro. Countryman to nuni fee no 1 acre. Na countryman to 1 plot of land, cry say. No quantity 4 plots. No, I golf course ka crabby when if you are yana or na yonko 4 a cobble golf. Intimidating boss, a cosran 1 Saturday at Napa.

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2: 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Eventually. 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
0: 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So what you say? 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
2: Yeah.
0: Nyame ye wonse, mprimprim, sene yebe ya ye hun beto ye inye o baba.
1: Hmm.
0: And I won't so old Jinya Shekai and just a man in Shekai. But almost pray who he own.
2: Yeah.
0: Ain't he a can corner Jinina Wolfano? A while which me suggested be up back by Bidin Common say, ah, I dear we knew anyway. Who feels say a year by a saying? And I say, oh, decision way will Jose na, why Jinny will horn they say, Miawano Netino? Or building in an area far. Yimunye ye na fashion botum. Se decision na no shea. Take it o failure and me can't train.
1: Boko.
0: Si kana de koya. Weke on her se. Obejia tumu se.
2: Obeja
0: di we yem konkoye. 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So Ras show from the beginning. Yeah, that's what 24th anniversary no more.
1: Mugusu ejina.
0: Iti
1: ma punch ane mai.
0: Ebeba.
1: Iti se mai amundi wees.
0: Iti ye nam hono. Right from the beginning, na me sha se se me communicate to Mary se Jenny no say ni hebekon. Me bra, it's fused into a normal way ni na. Se di etie bi anso ebebem. Na eyemre. And so, from day one, I a warrior. Maybe because I say, maybe sad. I say, as if I for any crawfish be pay with na de na me, and I will choose to say when me be Bob Brown.
1: Oh, doc, now I know it.
0: I say,
1: now I know it.
0: I believed everything you ever told me.
1: Ah,
0: and also so near the so case or the told me so. If we say. Me can sempa.
1: Papa.
0: Me see a die one from a moa.
1: That's right. If I had day, I say piba.
0: So I, you start early. Mon ninkomo ye koha. 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Go and be raw. Be yourselves.
1: Powerful, God bless you. Facebook, Obi say, Root Asantewa, why not better? I say 60% laugh, 60% money, 40% laugh. Obi say, Daddy, too much laugh can't pay bills. Hey. Maria Sam say, Counselor. Please define sikakakra. Because what is sikakakra? Or no, I say define sikakakra. Define sikakakra. Yeah. You call phone lines. So I say, you pick just one call. And now two calls be paid. Because time on us, I can't just less than 15 minutes. Now, your time on us. 0552-616036. 0552-616036. 3-6. Ofra, na obisa, how is money impacting your marriage? 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
3: Asem.
1: Na ka kansla hweme nim, no se, asem ba kubi akan ye, no men to sebe.
3: Na olu mi se sika ni fi e hoso e afekte.
1: We should look for financial orgasm.
2: Hello, dear. We have a dog. A bunny bear.
1: Dog. A bunny bear.
2: That's the same. We have a bunny bear.
1: We have a bunny. A bunny bear. Because see, the reason why, sika ne wa, ya me boss okra emui. And it's a pressure. I'm on the man, man. Stress, no. Make a baby, income baby. So I didn't want to stretch it too much. Mm-hmm. Should it always be the man to provide? Because Emma, I'm complaining, you know. Because I'm saying, yeah, I'm calling you, you know, we fear, and I'm just saying, we're going to crack a bar. So can't bunny be anymore, Anna.
3: Bunny be anymore. I am just saying, what boy we so.
1: Mm-hmm.
3: I think that Nini na shasie efri how are you titi ye mama.
1: Okay.
3: E hone shasie efri. Se wo ye young girl na wo siswa. Me me kai pa me nini no. I think it's after SHS no. Na me free kumasa na me ba takwade. Into me ba and me beto me uncle edenema like nebusia. And then our mommy and sa. I realized something. In chancing. No motor, trays, no motor, plates, glasses, like, or motor. So I was like, I didn't get it. Like, what is it? I say, yeah, be worry. And I'm like, really?
1: Say, I need a boo, be. So what's my worry? Top plate.
2: Top plate.
1: In terms of Tony.
3: At that time, almost as here to talk, man, top spoon, at Reba Kumpo, I didn't buy. What am I trying to say? Young girls, nyinia, we relegate them. What do you need a warrior? What do you need
1: a kitchen? If you are, what do you need? Insiang kwan ye.
3: Insiang kwan ye. Inti, akwala ni nyini, no ba akwala no nyini, na jwi nyina, eni a warrior. Ni wia sa warrior. Se wan warrior, bibi bayan, she's not fulfilled. Into say or baby to say or warrior to say their mechanic and vision no any hope.
1: Me baby it's here.
3: Vision
1: or Facebook, see ya or share
3: vision no any hope.
1: Our Nikunu say one warrior bill. And for that reason, to me, Sunday, Messi say she feels she's a failure as a woman in life.
3: Can you imagine?
1: Yeah, because Nikunu say on warrior bill. I didn't know on warrior bill. Nick Benman no. Issue titiri wa ne se obano emwa no because obano em pen ho se okope
2: productive
1: onye productive into akonya oba oye very productive obe also obe ye adwuma e dis ka be bo ano
3: wa explore ni interests na ye wo guy bi wa sorry wo ma guy na adwuma bi a onye. And we felt, say, onye serious. Until later part in life, Oshasia with Okada. Ope. Ebia, oye, sophisticated. Ope, office. What's your uncle tone? provisions.
1: Yes, Papa.
0: Sure. And creepy, oha. Yen shasi and kaon. Me yan shay a generation we yon. 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Fa she uti. So oba boa we ye. Oboa wa danase. Because enkan adwuma
1: ho.
0: Wo be ma no. Wo sori. Na eye wo se waso aware a. Ka kire wo ho se wo na wo kosha oba no.
1: That's right.
0: Em fine she uti mu baby. 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
1: Amen.
0: Na yemfa sika ngu ye mama anso echi.
1: Powerful.
0: Na omu wari a ya support you. 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
1: Bo mo kire mu a brefi. That's right.
2: But dog prove any free man. Me, I will blame
1: your time as well.
2: Emmanuel, Ceciano, who can submission? Who can say Obano and well with you? On my dream, they say we have relegated the girl child to the kitchen. Some mindset, you know. Enti bema no so fee said, then yen yen 50-50.
1: There be oba se oba no.
2: Say say man na create
1: there be oba or fairly provided for. Will not think like that.
2: No, no. You need time in here.
1: Seriously.
2: You need time.
0: Oba no ye ba kwa o. Sure. 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Me kai se, me ne me yire ware ye no. 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
1: Okay.
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1: Ye di ensa bi si.
0: Recreating a diebi anema ye niji. 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We had to recreate it. Se unne oba etina hunusemo ye bako oh. Na uni nu ye bibia. That rule, traditional rules, which is a woody. Aya.
2: No, no, doc, any traditional rule. But once a kase, bema should provide. Okay. So what is the work of the woman? Oba, take care. And yes, we are limiting it. You. Because a man also no musuno. No, but you remember who says they say an almost defining submission as slavery.
0: There be.
2: No, me they are to Facebook. What the women are saying.
1: But it's very bad. But a BIC, near me can say women who are thinking like that, no. Women of fee say
2: that is what me, the society is becoming, which is wrong.
1: No,
2: me bregu
0: or no, and I am my period.
1: Oh, me bregu, but Obano near Ohia.
2: Also, we
1: need to move the man.
2: You need time in here.
1: As soon as dear
0: girls, Massa,
1: oh, she got them calling fan home.
0: Girls SPB, me person, my man of that height. I say.
1: Former guest SP. Former guest SP.
0: And yes, slavery. So, oba bi adọ se oye aduane mani kunu. If we say oba enu aduane mani kunu ode ne ho hye.
2: Ode ne ho hye.
1: Enya aduane pe o. Oba bi adọ se oba hwe ni kunu.
0: Hwe ni kunu.
2: Yes.
1: Provide se ni kunu no so eye na se de kama.
0: Enti hwade o so oba no beye wo maame a.
1: Yakwalapa.
2: No, but what was it? We have to look at it from the
1: your final word.
2: Your final word, you say, akoye say, utu ojamwa funu. Yentu okrafu.
0: That is it.
2: Me wife, who can be? At a point in time, I thought to say, be my wife is lazy. I won't lie. She knows. We talk about it. Ain't it? Now say, me say, motivation, yisika. Now, when, because me manoko ye nursing, me ma no call school. Me ma she is nanka me no call bank. She me kwa na weja onye interested. But she Burkina Nasno. Oh no. On that 24/7 she is working. No rest. To the point that sometimes I had to massage her just to give her.
1: What was it? Massage.
2: What's the girl?
1: Yeah.
2: Uh-huh. Eti man sana. Exactly. You think you see a beer? Or no, the wa funnel. You think so? We didn't consult what office?
1: Open business. I also want to an office.
2: Tell
1: Massa. Booking out all the way. Apa.
0: Motemohuase. Bobra, my body, ye, Nanyamidi, ye, Abram.
2: Commercial for a
1: money.
2: Commercial for Liska.
1: Does not bring happiness in my, but the management of it.
2: The management of it.
1: Look, Yamishon. Counselor.
3: Yes, Papa.
1: Counselor, Ofana was Nefe, Akai, 1 minute now.
3: Oh, okay. See, finally, the American say, and yet, Sikankwa.
1: What does where you know Dr. Krasi Kakakra?
3: Oh yes, you need both. I mean, you can't do without a both. Because although you don't have come on the way, already did. I did cry every and now come a womb.
1: I did ever no.
3: And password grown. Meme Ferris out.
2: Meme Manu. 1 inch, I'm about 3.
1: I don't have a pen.
2: Oh, that's every
1: one. I'll say no. Yeah, Paul.
2: Yeah, Paul.
3: It's, I think, you said, Mimi and I are doing it here. Now, moving forward, to say, dear dog, any BIC I can then try say, you better explore your as married couples. As partners, and there's your dog.
2: Ah, yeah, PM.
3: PM, okay. As partners, no, we should try and explore ourselves. It's not always about the money. It's not always about the love, but we need both. Said the Abaya Warrior, no, a best so say, or the last thing trying.
1: Yo, odor lastic. Yeah, the GT ties I say. The roadmaster say, "What's all your saying? Yeah, did you maybe at the bureau Abibiara?" Counselor
2: Justina.
1: Your wife says, "Pa na akatesi ebe fendi Justina." Tioti timi minu ebe pa. Hey. Counselor Justina Akofo. Radi won shira o pa. Radi shira o. I hope say and then you will last day.
2: Oh, there we mention of us.
1: Obeba, obeba. Radishira opa. Dr. Berima Kofi Asari Che Bafo. 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
3: One husband,
2: oh,
3: Joseph, Bible, Joseph.
1: Hey, na, was he say, Ope say, Unhu say, Bema, Ewa, Asetana Pemua, Kene Yire Nim. 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
2: Hello, hello.
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2: Hello, hello.
1: Me ye wea me anam de
2: bepo. Sali ye wea vini ele wo.
1: Nyakopo ishira obi biara. Ah, wutie ye na o share your Facebook. Same time next week. Yesu ama ye best and share bill. Yamin shirao.
2: Thank you.

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1: Your number for Joe.
0: Joe?
1: Yeah.
0: Yoncho?
1: Okrakojo.
0: Okay, Eugenia.
1: 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Yeah. 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That's seven and electric.
0: Nana may on a quiz anymore. Well, no, Toreka.
1: 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You know, no, no,
0: okay. Okay.
1: I'm going to number
0: 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Hello? Hello? 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
0: 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Yeah.
1: You got an only idea. I told you, no more point of a fig. I can't
0: remember.
1: And I bought Bomata, a pastor. You said the pastor, I went to a bimbo or so. Near a shenya, ha. I'm an abo. At a shenya, when you're boy, been a man. I'm about to go with this idea.
0: Okay.
1: What you see, cook up pretty well. The pastor, I'm a man in your power. It's a can one of Bomavo. 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
0: yo
1: ara bo do gbara ni o do gbara en ti ram
0: yo okay na na tareka
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0: cho
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0: Akaraja.
3: But I
0: okay, you.
3: I'm a
0: Hello. 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
5: Alaku ye.
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0: Eh,
6: I have a happier from my other than blue mind.
0: Many of you, a papang would be a regular go, Jimmyama. 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
6: cut ourselves.
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0: Ok. 19th or 20th of our program adenke na tomang brocho nchi.
6: Nya global mkule nuto mye babaja mba nya kreba evenu dudu. 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
7: We won't follow up. 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Sir, now let a friend of the Domana Marco. 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Sir, let you go, no one, the Mopunio, or the money by the regular law. No, the phone on your lally. 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

yourself, then you don't need this song. 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

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No name, no name, no name, no name, no name, no name comes near the name of our Lord Jesus Christ. That at the mention of that name, let deliverance happen, let healings happen, let breakthroughs come, let salvation be declared. His name is Jesus. His name is Jesus. His name is Jesus. Oh,